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1: Oh, it's beautiful. But wait a minute, isn't this...
0: Yeah, yes it is.
1: But I thought the old lady dropped it into the ocean in the air.
0: Well, baby, I went down and got it for you.

0: Husk nu at spole filmen tilbage, inden du afleverer den. Ellers vanker der en bøde.
1: Absolut 90'er.
0: På Radio Nord.
2: I like to move it, move it. I like to move it, move it. I like to move it, move it. You like to...